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1: It's Mr. 305 checking in for the remix. You know, they had that 75 Street Brazil. Well, this year's gonna be called Gaiocho. Que hola, gata, que hola, omega. And this is how we gonna do it. Dale!

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feel alone. I found this picture on my phone, 5 hours so long. I wish you were back from Boston. I'm alone learning those lessons. You're out there

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1: Let's allow the parents to vent here for a minute. There's a story out of Sweden where a flight was delayed over an hour because a kid had a temper tantrum on the plane.
2: Bad place to have it.
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1: Let's allow the parents to vent here for a minute. 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
2: Bad place to have it.
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